0: another If Facebook Existed in the 80s status update.
1: Camped outside the showground last night and got the choicest tickets to Bruce Springsteen.
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0: Gold. 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
1: I was talking earlier about how my eldest son, Liam, graduated with a Master's of Physiotherapy.
0: That's a big deal.
1: The ceremony was on Friday. It was just fantastic. But you know the person...
0: Will he get a little plaque?
1: Not a plaque, but he gets a little, you know...
0: A shingle?
1: Well, no, I guess not. But he did get...
0: What about one of those triangle-shaped things? You know, that you put on your desk?
1: Well, he doesn't have a desk. You know?
0: A shingle?
1: Well, no, I guess not. But he did get...
0: What about one of those triangle-shaped things? You know, that you put on your desk?

You might know of the original sin. And you might know how to play with fire.

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1: My wife calls me yesterday. I heard you talk about Larry the Cat. And he actually said he's Prussian. He's not, he's Siberian. Oh. The amount of stuff that you should be concerned I talk about on the show. I've had no emails yet. People getting upset going, do you mean Siberian?
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0: business.
2: Michael McIntyre.
3: They're like, where's Wally? I don't know why. It's very boring. If you're not familiar with Wally, Wally's basically a little person in a stripy top, and you have to find him in a crowded scene full of other people in stripy tops, but there's only one Wally. And it's great for my wife and I, because we can just open the book and go, you look for Wally. Well, we go and look for a life we left behind before we had YouTube. I have done something which I feel amazingly guilty about, and I don't want you to judge me by this, but I think it just highlights, you know, how stressful and tired you can become as parents. I coloured Wally in. Is that bad? There's no Wally. They've been looking for 11 days. I went to Venice last weekend. We needed the break.
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0: 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Radio's biggest ever giveaway begins 6 a.m. this Thursday on the show. 1,512 Viennettas to mark 1,512 shows this Thursday as the show turns eight. We have some small issues, just in terms of how do you store an enormous amount of Viennettas. I mean, even supermarkets, how big they are, the resources they have, Coles and Woolies and stuff like that. I'm going to actually go and check out my local ones today. How many are they storing in a freezer? I reckon 10, 20, 30?
1: We'd need quite a few suburbs of Coles to fit
0: yes.
1: them all.
0: Christian Viennetta was my husband and my...
2: How many are they storing in a freezer? I reckon 10, 20, 30?
1: We'd need quite a few suburbs of Coles to fit
0: yes.
1: them all.
0: Christian Viennetta.

0: Christian O'Connell Show on Gold. For the next half an hour, then, up until 8, we're looking for your mum sayings, mumisms. Diane's got the classic, because I said so. My mum still says to me, we'll say something, and I'll challenge you. She go, but I'm your mum. And I'm like, yeah, you can't hang on to that. That doesn't mean anything.
1: That you can play that card.
0: But
1: for
0: I'm
1: life.
0: Your mum. Where are we going to go with this?
1: They're my tracksuit.
0: So, and I'm like, yeah, you can't hang on to that. That doesn't mean anything.
1: That you can play that card.
0: But
1: for
0: I'm
1: life.
0: Your mum. Where are we going to go with this?
1: They're my tracksuit.
0: So.

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2: Now streaming on the iHeart app.